This is now this next song is turned into a duet. 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We'd like everybody to join in. This is a song called Love of My Life.

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And I'll admit I wasn't very smart. So I went out and found myself a guy that's so much wiser. And he taught me the way.

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It's the adventure of a lifetime. Along the way, we all need something to keep us moving forward, something that reminds us who we are when we feel lost. For many of us, that something is music. Through every high and every low, music becomes the soundtrack of our lives. And as long as there is music, the adventure.

0: 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How do you say that? Oh, shami, avi shami.
1: Oh, you're Eli, why don't you touch me?